Bye-bye.

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0: word, man. You know what I'm saying?
1: You know what? The album is finally done.
2: Yeah, man.
1: Word. You know, I'd like to thank Excel Brothers.
0: Yeah.
1: Rogers.
3: Yeah, man.
1: Tony.
3: Sure thing, man.
1: Eddie K.
4: I'm around.
1: John.
0: Yeah, I'm around, man.
1: Vusa.
5: Yeah, I'm around, man.
1: Tawanda.
0: I'm around, man.
3: Yeah, man.
0: Yeah, we also want to thank LMC.
1: Yeah, brothers, that's right.
0: Yeah.
1: You know, I'd like to thank our producers.
0: Yeah.
1: Fortune Wolfman.
0: Yeah.
3: Man.
1: Uncle Ike.
3: Man.
0: Yeah.
1: At 304 Studio.
0: Yeah, we down with
1: him. Willie Hillman, Platinum Studios.
0: Man. Yeah, man.
3: Sure thing, man.
0: We got your back, man.
1: There's one man I'd like us to thank God for.
3: Mm-hmm.
1: Pastor Shana, our spiritual father.
0: Yeah.
1: The whole Word of Life team.
0: Pastor Manika.
3: Yeah.
1: Yeah, all the churches that have sown into our ministry.
0: True, man.
1: God bless you all.
3: Yeah.
1: You know, I would like us, brothers, to sing about God's love now.
3: Yeah.
2: That's it, brother, man.
1: Let's sing about God's love.
3: Yeah, man.
1: Let's do this.
3: Sure,
0: hit the verse, man.
1: Yeah.
0: Hit the verse.
1: Let's go do it.
0: Let's kick it. Yeah, hit the verse.

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5: Bumps on in any place.

Isaiah chapter 16 talks about when it says, God saw me thrown out on an open field, and he came to speak. When people see you suffer, they talk. But when God sees you suffer, he speaks.

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I was in sorrow. The voice called me when I was disappointed. And the voice said to me, my child, come back home. And the voice called me according to Jeremiah 29 verse 11. He said, I know the thoughts that I have for you. 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The thoughts to make you a better person. And the thoughts to give you an expected end. I don't know what you're expecting from God, but he's here to deliver.

0: 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I am Vicky Vilagazi. 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